0: my whistle, baby.
1: There's a song by English indie rock band Kaiser Chiefs. Drummer Nick Hodgson used to DJ at a club in Leeds called The Cockpit, and he would often drive home past another nightclub called Majestics, which often had people and police fighting each other, and sometimes drunk clubgoers would even bang on the windows of his car at 3 in the morning. 3-4, he took inspiration from this one night and wrote a riff on the piano when he got home. The friend of a friend who got beaten was a friend of a fellow DJ at The Cockpit. The title came from an event Hodgson did at a different club called Pigs, where a band called Blackwire was playing. The crowd was so chaotic that he said to the club's boss, "I predict a riot, so here is that song."
2: I Predict a Riot by the Kaiser Chiefs.

0: This one from Chuck Berry here. It's called a Roll Over Beethoven. Roll Over Beethoven. Right, rock. And also, ELO did a version of Roll Over Beethoven as well in the 70s, as this was done in the 60s.
1: By gum, these songs make me remember to when I were a lad.

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0: little bit of Stridgy Politi, and that one's called Word Girl. It's Mr. G on the Memorable Moments.
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2: Were massive in the 70s. The band is called Blooming. And they had the big hit with the Melting Pot, and also with this one, Good Morning Freedom. I bet you'll sing along with this.
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go back in time a little bit with this one from the Shirelles. It's called Will You Love Me Tomorrow? I don't know, because does tomorrow ever come? Yeah. But then again, if it did, what'd you do? That's a good question.

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0: from Donna Lewis, and this was called I Love You Always Forever. Ah, thank you.
1: Relaxing and listening to the tunes on Mr. G's Memorable Moments show. 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

Let's move on with this one, Mump and Buster, Dennis Kelly, 3000, great band, great vibes, great tracks all the way through, and a damn good rock band at that.

Go on with this one from Prince. It's called Diamonds and Pearls. Absolutely fantastic singer, and is very sadly missed in the music industry. His talent, songwriting, and

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1: Let's move on with this one. One from OMD, and it's called the Tesla Girls. It's Mr. G on the memorable moments.

0: It's Mr. G on your radio.
1: Yeah, listen to me, Mr. G. And the memorable moments. This is Sash, and this is called Colour the World.

0: Let's go back to 1972 when Michael Jackson brought this song out. It's called Ben. The actual song is about a boy with a friendship with a pet, and the pet was a rat. So, and he named it Ben. So, now you know all that, listen to the song, and then you'll understand it a little bit more. It's all about listening to the lyrics of the song.
1: Hi guys, it's Alice here, listening to Mr. G's Memorable Moments show. Come and join in. Great music, lots of time to relax and enjoy.

This song was originally released in 1984. It didn't come over here until 85 and charted at number 11. This is Barry Lavelle and it's a body rock from the theme tune of the film called Body Rock as well.

0: I remember having to play that on the 12-inch mix. Yeah, you got time to go to Lidl, have a sandwich, and go and get yourself another couple of 2 pints from the bar. What was the other side of the room? Yeah.
1: They dig and belted it out.
0: A little bit like Suzy Quattro did in the 70s, but we went into the 80s, 1980, this one, from Pat Benatar. This is called Hell Is For Chocolate.
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0: from Eddie Money. It's called Think I'm in Love. Oh.
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0: Zelfde. 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
1: Locked with Mr. G.

0: Yes, level 42, and it's over. That came out in 1987. So far.
1: Please, play me another memorable moments tune.

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1: This one from the Jets, it's called Crush My Broken Heart. Also, they had a hit with called Crush as well. I just said Crush My Broken Heart, didn't I? It's called Cross My Broken Heart. Getting mixed up, trying to put two titles together. Silly Mr. G. This one is called Cross My Broken Heart, and the big hit they had was called Crush. This is the Jets.

0: The government's emergency COBRA committee will meet today in response to the extreme heat as the UK grapples with more baking hot temperatures. It could hit up to 38 degrees Celsius tomorrow as senior firefighters warn the country faces a national emergency over wildfires. Scorching temperatures may also put people with cancer at further risk. That's according to Macmillan. Anthony Cunliffe is their spokesperson.
1: We may even have more heat waves this year. We know we've got another one coming up, and that may really cause a lot of kind of emotional or psychological concern for people with cancer, especially if they've heard that they're at a higher risk.
0: 50 police chiefs have written to the Prime Minister, urging him not to let the killers of PC Andrew Harper be released from prison. Jesse Cole and Albert Bowers were both due to be let out under the early release scheme designed to tackle prison overcrowding. Andy Burnham says he's doing all he can to prevent it. Yesterday, the government said they'd found a solution. The funeral of former Conservative Minister Anne Widdecombe will take place today. Her service will be at the Catholic Abbey, a place where she regularly worshipped. She died after allegedly being hit in the head with a hammer. 28-year-old Joshua Kerry from Rotherham is charged with her murder. Lucy Davis, best known for her role as Dawn Tinsley in The Office, has announced she's been diagnosed with incurable stage 4 breast cancer. The 53-year-old says she's still trying to live her life in as fun a way as she possibly can. Breast Cancer Now say her story is a powerful reminder they cannot take their foot off the accelerator. And tonight's the night. Millions of us will be able to see the fullest solar eclipse for the next half a century. Officials are warning us to not look at it without specialist glasses. Even a brief exposure can cause permanent damage, but many of them have sold out. The shop owner in London says they've come from all over.
2: The people coming from Surrey, Southend Sea, and then they came from yesterday night. The lady came from Southampton, and then lots of people coming from like Birmingham as well.
0: A number of events are taking place up and down the country, but a party may be spoiled in Scotland, with forecasters predicting clouds right as it occurs. That's the latest from Radio News Hub. I'm Frankie Hairsine.
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0: A largely dry and sunny day, particularly warm across England and Wales, and quite hot in the west and southwest. Some cloud and outbreaks of rain in the northwest, but highs today of 34 degrees Celsius.
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8: In a few months, you can shop bigger for butterbeer and chocolate frogs. The UK's largest Harry Potter shop is set to open in London's Oxford Street in November. The flagship store, spanning more than 21,000 square feet over two floors, will open its doors on Oxford Street on the 4th of November. Inspired by the shopping street Diagon Alley, the new shop will become the second official Harry Potter retail destination here in the UK. Itsy Bitsy Teeny Weeny Yellow Polka Dot Bikini singer Brian Hyland will perform his 1960 classic in Downing Street as he backs a campaign for better NHS diagnosis. The American musician will join British singer and campaigner Ashley Harley for their performance at the end of August. It aims to raise awareness for the number of young people who struggle to be diagnosed by the NHS. And Dame Prue Leith, Dame Mary Berry and Celia Imrie are some of the speakers confirmed to be appearing at the Cheltenham Literature Festival this year. Other notable names also appearing are Strictly Come Dancing judge Craig Revel-Horwood, Richard Osman and Marina Hyde.

0: Yeah, Breaker 19, this here's a rubber duck. You got a copy on me, Big Ben? Come on. Yeah, 10-4, Big Ben, for sure, for sure. By golly, it's clean, clear to Flagtown. Come on. Yeah, it's a big 10-4 there, Big Ben. Yeah, we definitely got the front door, good buddy. Mercy sakes alive, looks like we've got us a convoy.
1: It was the dark of the moon on the 6th of June in a Kenworth pulling logs. Cab over Pete with a reefer on and a Jimmy hauling hogs. We is heading for Bear on I-10 about a mile out of Shaky Town. I says, Pigpen, this here's a rubber duck, and I'm about to put the hammer down.

0: getting intense up here.
1: By the time we got into Tulsa Town, we had 85 trucks in all. But they's a roadblock up on the Cloverleaf, and them bears was wall to wall. Yeah, them Smokies as thick as bugs on a bumper. They even had a bear in the air. I says, calling all trucks, this here's the duck. We about to go.

0: Negatory, Big Ben. You're still too close. Yeah, them hawks are starting to close up my sinuses. Mercy's sake, you better back off another 10.
1: Well, we rolled up Interstate 44 like a rocket sled on rails. We tore up all of our swindle sheets and left them setting on the scales. By the time we hit that shy town, them bears was getting smart. They'd brought up some reinforcements from the Illinois National Guard. There's armored cars, tanks, jeeps, and rigs of every size. Yeah, them chicken coops was full of bears, and choppers filled the skies. Well, we shot the line, we went for broke, with 1,000 screaming trucks, and 11 long-haired friends of Jesus in a chartreuse microbus.
0: Yeah, rubber duck to Sodbuster. Come on there, yeah. 10-4, Sodbuster. Listen, you want to put that microbus in behind that suicide jockey? Yeah, he's hauling dynamite, and he needs all the help he can get.
1: Well, we laid a strip for the Jersey Shore and prepared to cross the line. I could see the bridge was lined with bears, but it didn't have a doggone dime. I says, Pigpen, this here's a rubber duck. We just ain't going to pay no toll. So we crashed the gate doing 98. I says, let them truckers.

0: CW McCall, Little Conboy, and before that, Jerry Reed, Eastbound, and Dan, of course, from Smoking the Bandit. Good morning.
1: What's your 20?
0: Coming up to 11 minutes past 7 on your... Is it? Oh, it's Wednesday, yeah. It's a Wednesday, halfway through the week already. How are you? How are you this morning? Are you okay? How are you feeling? Blue sky outside? Well, it is where I am this morning. Well, it has been most since I've been awake, which has been most of the night on and off. I won't go into that too much, but I'm here, I'm live, I'm with you through till 10 o'clock this morning. And would you believe I actually had a phone call with the doctor yesterday? Yeah, I got a call back from the doctor. I know, miracles happen, but we will see. I'm not going to go into too many details, but fingers crossed. But yeah, anyway, let's move on. Susan, Beware of the Devil. Okay, that's Dandy Livingstone. And then a bit of Brenton Wood.

Neil Sedaka and that Calendar Girl. Before that, Brenton Wood. And Give Me a Little Sign. And before that, Susie Beware of the Devil. From, of course, Dandy Livingston. Now, looking back, we're in this heatwave period, aren't we? Will it go away? Who knows? But back in 76, obviously, we had a heatwave. But did you realise we had a ladybird plague back then as well? Yeah, this is bonkers. This is bonkers. But it was estimated there were 20 billion ladybirds during the heatwave in sort of mid to late August of 76. They carpeted roads, beaches, swimming pools, cars, turning yellow motors bright red. People got bitten. One bloke smoked one by mistake in his pipe. Light aircraft flew through swarms of them that sounded like bird shots. And you couldn't even walk out without crunching them under your foot. My goodness gracious me. 20 billion ladybirds. And to be honest, I don't think you see that many these days, do you really? Must be change of things or something. I don't know. And also in 76, pubs up and down the country ran out of lager. As much as everyone switched from mild. Everyone switched to mild. Landlords were diverting emergency Danish supplies to places like Butlins. Really. And official government slogan and T-shirts, save water, bath with a friend. Must be a very close friend, I would imagine. Even people put bricks in the toilet system to use less water. Standpipes in the streets. We haven't got to that stage yet, have we? I think hopefully we're a little bit more prepared. But we still don't do air conditioning, do we? We really should do air conditioning in homes more readily, I think, because it's going to continue getting warmer and warmer over the next number of years, isn't it, to be honest? But hey-ho, it's a bit of Jerry Killer. And you know what? I know.

Jimmy Buffett and Margaretville. You know, there's a cruise in America, and they go out on the boat named after this song, and it was inspired by Jimmy Buffett. They all dress up and do all sort of Jimmy Buffett things, but there we go. Before that, Jerry Keller and Here Comes Summer. But just going back to Margaretville, Sandra's must message in. She says, my 16-year-old granddaughter has that song on her playlist. I'm blaming possibly TikTok for that, because it gets all over the place. It really does. Now, I have a question for you this morning. Think about this. What was the first record you ever bought? What was the first record, vinyl record, you ever bought? Drop me a message, studio@breakfastradio.co.uk, or drop me a message across through the usual social media. Seems like a good idea to me, doesn't it, to you? Absolutely it does.

gotta love a little bit of the brilliant Helen Reddy. Angie, baby. Now, I asked you singles that you bought first time round, one of your first singles. Tommy H, first single he bought, he said it was Tiger Feet from Mud, and then everything after that was a bit of ELO and a bit of 10cc. Andy B, he's said Rat Trap from the Boomtown Rats. He was about 9 years old when he went and bought that, but his first big album he bought was Parallel Lines by Blondie. Now, I have to say, I'm thinking about one of the first ones I bought. I remember some of the ones I got given. Do you remember the Action Man single? You know, they released a song, Action Man. One side was the Action Man theme, Action Man, da-da-da, and the other side was all sort of gunfire and tanks blowing up things and all that sort of things. So I remember that. But I think the first, I'm apologising this, maybe in advance, I don't know. I remember buying Jimmy Osmond's Long-Haired Lover from Liverpool as well. And album-wise, I think not very cool, but do you remember the Top of the Pops albums that came out? None of them were original singers on the albums. They were all sort of cloned. They were all copied. But I remember those albums coming out as well. So there you go. Anyway, keep them coming in. Let me know what was your first single or maybe even your first album, like Andy. What was that you bought? Let me know. Right, this is the Originals and Don't Stop Now. We'll follow that up with them. Fantastics.

Oh, the fantastic. Something old, something new. Before that, the originals and Don't Stop Now. Now, Tommy's also messaging. He said actually his first album he ever bought was The Shadows by The Shadows. And the second album was The Best of Stevie Wonder. Steve A, he's messaging. He says first album bought for himself was Please Please Me from The Beatles. Apparently he was playing the album at the weekend as well. Oh, you can't beat the Beatles. Absolutely classic stuff. I'm trying to think what first album I actually bought. I'm discounting the Top of the Pops albums, but I'm trying to think of the first album I bought. I'm trying to think. It might have been... I'll have to have a think about that. That's a difficult one. Because I sort of graduated from listening to my parents' stuff as well, because my mum had a reasonably good record collection. A lot of classical stuff, you know, like Beethoven, Tchaikovsky and stuff like that. And my mum was a great piano player as well. She loved playing the piano, and a lot of the records were kept in the piano stall. But, you know, even singles. I think I've actually got some of the singles, original Frank Sinatra singles as well, in a box in my spare room. So, yeah, I must dig those out and have a listen, because I do have a gramophone, you know. I do have a real turntable, you know, now and again. I like to put the old needle on the record, as they say. Right, let's do a little bit of a jam. That's Entertainment, and then a bit of Queen. Oh, and we'll throw some Police in for just good measure, I think.

Oh, the Police and So Lonely. But Andy was reading my mind as well. It does sound like they're singing about Sue Lawley. Before that, of course, Freddie and Queen and Crazy Little Thing Called Love. Before that, The Jam, of course, and that is Entertainment. Now, Chrissy messaging, the first single she ever bought was Excerpts from a Teenage Opera. Yeah, I played that a few times on the show over the few years that we've been doing this. Now, here's a strange one. This is going back to 76. One woman's used Brill cream instead of suntan lotion when she was on holiday in Skegness, mixing it up for suntan lotion, of course. And sadly, promptly collapsed with heat exhaustion in the caravan. And a very naughty dad rang his own mum, pretending to be from the water board, and told her she was flushing her toilet too often and using more water than the rest of the street. And this is an unusual one as well. Doctors solemnly recommend, this is a 76, string vests are ideal in the hot weather because they circulate the air. But can you imagine if you were wearing those and you lie down in a string vest with the heat and the sun, you're going to have a very interesting suntan. You really are. Right, the first song ever released by the fabulous Madness, this is The Prince.

little bit of Madness, a little bit of The Prince. Just about wrapping up 60s and 70s for your Wednesday morning. Two songs to take us to the news at 8. Bit of Nick Lowe with Cracking Up and a bit of Dave Edmonds and Girls Talk. I'll see you after the news at 8 a.m.

0: The Prime Minister will chair a COBRA meeting over the extreme temperatures today as some parts of the UK brace for a fifth heatwave of the summer. Temperatures could hit highs of 38 degrees Celsius tomorrow, with firefighters, farmers and NHS staff all facing challenges due to the weather. Meanwhile, the UK's record-breaking heat can be especially dangerous for people with cancer. Anthony Cunliffe from Macmillan.
1: For some people going through cancer treatment, they may be on medications such as chemotherapy that are really affecting their appetite and their ability to stay hydrated, so that then they're at a higher risk of dehydration.
0: 50 police chiefs are calling on the Prime Minister to use every lawful option to prevent the early release of PC Andrew Harper's killers. They say families and victims should be properly considered when changes are made to sentencing or release arrangements. Andy Burnham said yesterday he's increasingly confident Albert Bowers and Jesse Cole won't be released. Yesterday, the government said they had found a solution. The Office actress Lucy Davis says she's been diagnosed with incurable stage 4 breast cancer. The 53-year-old was diagnosed a year and a half ago. She says she's living her life with as much fun as she can and wants to continue acting. Charity Breast Cancer Now say her openness will resonate with thousands living with the disease across the country. Some school children eligible for free school meals from September could miss out because their parents don't know they are. More than 500,000 extra children will come under the widened eligibility announced in June. The Child Poverty Action Group are calling on ministers to do more to let families know of the policy change. And solar eclipse glasses have sold out ahead of the event today, with customers reportedly travelling miles to get them. It's been a real scramble for some, as this man knows only too well.
2: I did try a couple of opticians, you know, were near where I was living. They kind of just looked at me, oh no, sorry. I would have thought that that would have been an ideal thing for them to sell. I'm still hoping to be able to get some somewhere, you know, but My hopes are running out.
0: The eclipse will begin just after 6 p.m. tonight, and it will peak at slightly different times across the country. That's the latest from Radio News Hub. I'm Frankie Hersein. Radio
3: Works. New figures from Fair Pay UK suggest two-thirds of people believe work traditionally carried out by women continues to be undervalued in 2026. Here's Jacqueline Young, a lawyer for Fair Pay UK.
4: We're bringing equal pay claims against the UK's biggest supermarkets. We say shop floor roles, more often done by women, are of equal value to jobs done in the warehouse, more often by men. However, women are paid less. Shop floor workers are encouraged to join the claim.
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0: A largely dry and sunny day, particularly warm across England and Wales, and quite hot in the west and southwest. Some cloud and outbreaks of rain in the northwest, but highs today of 34 degrees Celsius.
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8: In a few months, you can shop bigger for butterbeer and chocolate frogs. The UK's largest Harry Potter shop is set to open in London's Oxford Street in November. The flagship store, spanning more than 21,000 square feet over two floors, will open its doors on Oxford Street on the 4th of November. Inspired by the shopping street Diagon Alley, the new shop will become the second official Harry Potter retail destination here in the UK. Itsy Bitsy Teeny Weeny Yellow Polka Dot Bikini singer Brian Hyland will perform his 1960 classic in Downing Street as he backs a campaign for better NHS diagnosis. The American musician will join British singer and campaigner Ashley Harley for their performance at the end of August. It aims to raise awareness for the number of young people who struggle to be diagnosed by the NHS. And Dame Prue Leith, Dame Mary Berry and Celia Imrie are some of the speakers confirmed to be appearing at the Cheltenham Literature Festival this year. Other notable names also appearing are Strictly Come Dancing judge Craig Revel-Horwood, Richard Osman and Marina Hyde.

The Bell Stars, then Iko Iko, before that David Bowie, Blue Jeans, of course, kicking off your second hour of your Wednesday morning on Bright Show. Still to come, of course, this morning, but my record of the week, of course. We'll have a look at what day it is, we'll have a look at the celebrity birthdays, and of course, after 9 o'clock, I'm going to be joined by the absolutely lovely Alison Wheeler from the South, and formerly, of course, one of the members of the beautiful South. So she'll be joining me after 9 o'clock, a little bit of a chat. And, of course, talking about her single and talking about her life, which I'm very much looking forward to. So we're going to do a little bit of aha. And from the movie, The Living Daylights, it is The Living Daylights. Follow that with some Starship, I think.

Well, taken from the classic movie, of course, Mannequin, that of course starred Kim Cattrall and Andrew McCarthy. Great film, great movie. Kim Cattrall still looking absolutely gorgeous these days. Before that, of course, a little bit of Living Daylights. Another Bond movie, of course. Do like my Bond. Can't beat a bit of bondage in the morning, can you? Right, shall we have a look at the celebrity birthdays this morning? We'll start with Pete Sampras, American tennis legend. He's 40 times Grand Slam singles champion, 55 years old today. George Hamilton, 87, American actor known for his film and television career. And famously having a permanent suntan. Yeah, well, I remember that. Casey Affleck's, Ben Affleck's brother, 51 today, American actor, Oscar winner for the film, which is a bit of a weird one. It was called Manchester by the Sea, and it was Manchester in America, not Manchester in the UK. Tyson Fury, he turns 38 years old today, British heavyweight boxer and former world champion in the heavyweight rounds, I guess. Amanda Redman, I've worked with her, she's lovely. 69 years old today, English actress, best known for New Tricks, At Home with the Braithwaites as well, and loads of other things. And finally, he turns 77 years old today, British singer, songwriter and guitarist, frontman, of course, of Dire Straits, and the voice behind things like Sultan of Swings, Money for Nothing. We're talking Mark Knopfler, turning 77 years old today. So if it's your birthday and you playing anything in particular, let me know, drop me a message. If not, I'm sure our birthday will come up at one day we're doing a show, but there we go. Out of all of those, we have to do a bit of Mark Knopfler and a little bit of Dire Straits and So Far Away.

So a big happy birthday to Mark Knopfler, 77 years old today. Of course, from the frontman of Dire Straits. Also had a fabulous solo career as well. Composed music, some great movies as well. We'll be playing my record of the week very, very soon. But first, a bit of Jason Donovan. And every day, I love you more. I do. Every single day. Yeah, you. Yes, you.

0: I remember seeing him perform this on the Radio 1 Road Show back in the day. Jason Donovan, Every Day I Love You More. Now, all this week we've had a fabulous record of the week called We Can Do Anything, performed by Lolly, Wilma and Bodacious. We're changing Bodica's name every day this week. But her real name is, or the real name is Bodicea, not Bodicea, Bodica, Bodica. But we're changing it every morning. So Wilma, Bodoka, Lolly, and my record of the week. All the money from this single is raising awareness for Pride, Reading Pride, of course, to bring people together, which I think is always very important. And just remembering that we all live in an inclusive world where we all have to support everybody, no matter what their thoughts and their feelings. So, yeah, great song anyway.
1: Breakfast with Piers, record of the week.

That's Amy and Little Old Me. And single, as I said, will be out in a couple of weeks' time. So you'll be able to download it, buy it, whatever you want to do. It's up to you. But thank you for your support, as always. Before that, of course, it was my record of the week from Lolly, Wilma and Bodega with us. We can do anything. Now, if you hadn't already worked it out by listening to the news or just generally thinking about it, we have an eclipse this evening. And just to give you a rough idea of times, because it's different, roughly different across the UK, Edinburgh, Glasgow will begin about 6:08. And then Belfast, about 10 past 6. Leeds, 12 minutes past 6. Manchester, Liverpool, 13 minutes past the hour of 6. Birmingham, you're looking at about 6:15. Cardiff, about 16 minutes past 6. London, 17 minutes past 6. And down in Cornwall, around Truro, it's about 18 minutes past 6. And the percentages sort of vary from 19.7 to 95%. 95% is down in Cornwall. So if you're down in Cornwall, you're going to get a full-on, near-on, full old thingy-bob eclipse. And it's the first one we've had since the full eclipse, I think, back, I remember, in 1999. And I think it's the last one, well, 99.9% of us will see, because the next one isn't going to be happening till 2081. So I'll definitely not be here. And if you're here in 2081... it's 40-odd years away, isn't it? Is it about, yeah, it's about 38, 40-odd years ago. Oh, dear me. Anyway, enjoy it tonight, but make sure you wear protection. You don't mean looking up.

Cool Gang and It's Too Hot. Before that, the Ritchie Family and the Best Disco in Town, of course. Now, I don't know if you've been playing, you know, the part of the lottery now, they have the Powerball. £4 a go, you know. There's a draw tonight. Well, they say play till 11:55 tonight. And do you know how much the jackpot is tonight? It's just over £500 million you could win. £503 million, which gets paid over 30 years. So you get like that money split, you know, over 30 years. Are you going to complain about that? I've got my ticket. So if there's no show tomorrow and you hear this private jet flying over your heads, it's me on my way to Mauritius. Yeah, wishful thinking. Right, open those windows, Tommy, because it's Alcazar crying at the discotheque and then a little Justin Timberlake. And still to come after nine, of course, I will be chatting to the fabulous Alison Wheeler.

Generation of the Groove. Generation on the Move. Join in on

Coming up to 4 minutes to the hour of nine. Don't forget, after nine, I am chatting to the wonderful and the very lovely Alison Wheeler. Of course, of the South, and formerly, of course, of the beautiful South. We were chatting all sorts of things, including her current single, and, of course, a former record of the week of mine as well. In the next hour, we'll also have a look at what day it is. Now, just going back to that lottery, you know, the Powerball, £503 million is up for grabs on the draw tomorrow. And if it's not won, it will roll over again. But if you know, they pay it over 30 years, so working out, calculating it, works out at approximately £16 million a year they'll pay you. What would you do with it? What would you do with it sensibly? Think about it sensibly. What would you do with that sort of money? It would be literally life-changing, wouldn't it? But interesting, but there we go. We can all dream, can't we? We can all dream. Right, news next, taking us there. A little bit of McFly. And it's all about you.

0: The government's emergency Cobra Committee will meet today in response to the extreme heat as the UK grapples with more baking hot temperatures. It could hit up to 38 Celsius tomorrow. Senior firefighters warn the country faces a national emergency over wildfires. Tonight's the night. Millions of us will be able to see the fullest solar eclipse for the next half a century. Officials are warning us to not look at it without specialist glasses, but it's been a huge scramble to get some, with many retailers sold out.
1: The queue moved down really slowly. On the website it said, hey, you can get 5 per person, and then they came around and they were saying, no, just 1 per person, we're almost certainly going to sell out. So there was people there joining the queue that had no chance of getting any glasses at all, so I got a pair.
0: Andy Burnham says he wouldn't forgive himself if he didn't try to lessen the pain of PC Andrew Harper's family. He added he's doing all he can to stop his killers being released from prison as part of the early release scheme. Meanwhile, the chief probation officer is warning the public could be at risk if the government don't get the scheme right. A man who murdered 2 women after seriously sexually assaulting another will be sentenced later today. 53-year-old Carmenza Valencia Trujillo and Cheryl Wilkins, who was 39, were both murdered by 40-year-old Simon Levy in March and August of last year. He'd also been reported for rape in January that year. The victim says she wasn't interviewed until after the murders. Lucy Davis, best known for her role as Dawn Tisley in The Office, has announced she's been diagnosed with incurable breast cancer. The 53-year-old says she's still trying to live her life in as fun a way as she possibly can. Breast Cancer Now say her story is a powerful reminder they cannot take their foot off the accelerator. And British sprinter Romel Glave is officially the fastest man in Europe. He took the 100-metre gold at the European Athletics Championships in Birmingham last night, moving 2 spots up the podium after his bronze medal last time round.
2: At the start of the season, my main objective was to be the king of Europe, because last time I came third, I wasn't really happy with coming third 2 years forward. I'm a different athlete now.
0: Fellow British athlete Jeremiah Azu finished in the silver medal position. That's the latest from Radio News Hub. I'm Frankie Hersine.
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0: A largely dry and sunny day, particularly warm across England and Wales, and quite hot in the west and southwest. Some cloud and outbreaks of rain in the northwest, but highs today of 34 degrees Celsius.
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8: In a few months, you can shop bigger for butterbeer and chocolate frogs. The UK's largest Harry Potter shop is set to open in London's Oxford Street in November. The flagship store, spanning more than 21,000 square feet over 2 floors, will open its doors on Oxford Street on the 4th of November. Inspired by the shopping street Diagon Alley, the new shop will become the second official Harry Potter retail destination here in the UK. Itsy Bitsy Teeny Weeny Yellow Polka Dot Bikini singer Brian Hyland will perform his 1960 classic in Downing Street as he backs a campaign for better NHS diagnosis. The American musician will join British singer and campaigner Ashley Harley for their performance at the end of August. It aims to raise awareness for the number of young people who struggle to be diagnosed by the NHS. And Dame Prue Leith, Dame Mary Berry and Celia Imrie are some of the speakers confirmed to be appearing at the Cheltenham Literature Festival this year. Other notable names also appearing are Strictly Come Dancing judge Craig Revel Horwood, Richard Osman and Marina Hyde.
9: 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That's with you every night through the long commuter fight. And in the morning with your toast and mouth.

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think that was a one-hit wonder for Fountains of Wayne. And Stacey's one. Remember the video for that one. Before that, the fabulous Avril Lavigne and Skater Boy. Welcome back to your third and final hour of Breakfast Show for this Wednesday morning. Can we have a look at what day it is? Oh, I think we should. Well, it's Wednesday. It is the 12th of August, day 224 of this particular year, and 141 days left of 2026. Of course, we know today is Hump Day, halfway through the working week, as they say. Yes. It's also International Youth Day, the UN annual day recognising young people and their contributions to society. Also, World Elephant Day, celebrating elephants and raising awareness of their conservation, of course. As I just said, it's the glorious 12th traditional, the start of the Red Goose shooting season in Britain. Yeah, Red Goose. Sorry, Goose? What am I talking about? Don't think we have Red Grouse. Yes, not sure if we'll agree with that one, but there we go. Well, we talked about records in the last couple of hours, of course, what was the first single, but it is vinyl record day today, so a perfect time to go out to the record shop and buy yourself some vinyl. I'm sure a few of you may well be doing that. It's middle child day today, where your eldest or youngest or one just stuck in the middle, that could be you. It's IBM PC day today, a chance to remember the first home computer that took 3 days and 47 minutes to start. But there we go. Right, we'll do a bit of Paul Young, and then after that we'll be getting very close to speaking to the lovely Alison Wheeler. But right now, don't dream it's over. I won't, Paul. I promise I won't.

That's Paul Young and the Crowded House song of Phil's. Don't dream it's over. Coming up to 17 minutes past the hour of 9. Next, we're chatting to the very lovely and beautiful Alison Wheeler, of course, from the South, and formerly, of course, of the beautiful South. And we'll be chatting to her next.

0: Well, there we go. That's Rotterdam from the beautiful south. And I am joined this morning by my very good friend. And she's on holiday at the moment, and she's given up her time to talk to me on The Breakfast Show this morning. Alison Wheeler, good morning.
1: Good morning to you. How are you?
0: I'm not too bad. How are you sunning it up?
1: I'm enjoying my summer in true, on brand. I'm having the best summer this year. I think we're all enjoying ridiculously warm weather, aren't we? So I'm out with the family, having a family holiday and, putting my feet in the sand and having a good time.
0: And jumping in the sea.
1: Yes, exactly. It's beautifully warm here. We're very blessed to have a really, really nice holiday every year as a family. And, I'll be sitting and reading my books and swimming in the sea and doing all those kind of lazy things that you never get a chance to do when you're running around manically doing family stuff and music stuff and being on tour and writing. So I'm enjoying myself immensely.
0: Now, I need to check this fact out, because am I correct in saying that you went to Cambridge University?
1: I did, yeah. That's kind of where I reignited my passion for music. I did law and Japanese at Trinity and joined a covers band while I was there. So I was always beforehand, I was a bit jazz hands. I did amateur dramatics. I danced 3 times a week. I was in a choir, but that kind of fell by the wayside when I did A-levels, and I kind of went down the academic route and forgot really about performing, and then joined a covers band, which was the beginning of the passion for me again, and realizing, aren't you lucky if you know what you enjoy doing? And decided pretty much, rather than use my useful degree, which my mum and dad were not too happy about, thinking it was a license to print money with a degree in law, I told them that I was going to try and come to London and make it as a musician, which was, I gave myself 4 years, and 7 years later, I was still trying.
0: But was that sort of Treehouse Virginia and stuff like that, the girl band?
1: No, it was actually a covers band.
0: Melt City?
1: Melt City, thank you so much. Oh my gosh, I've hit that age where I walk into a room and forget why I walked in there. yes, Melt City. I'm still really close friends with a couple of guys in the band. They're all exceptionally talented musicians, and it was a wonderful time. I was at university for 4 years, and you got the opportunity to, you basically paid for being paid in beer, really. Yeah. It was tickets to events and a free bar, so there was no kind of revenue in it, but it was a lot of fun. And it was all the hits of the 90s, all the kind of dance tracks that people wanted to dance along to. So it was an awful lot of fun.
0: Yeah. Do you remember any? Can you still remember any Japanese? That's the thing.
1: We were only talking about this yesterday. Very, very simple words. And when I came to London, I think a few producers I was working with at the time thought that was an opportunity to write some songs in Japanese. But to this day, one of the songs I translated, I've no idea if it was good Japanese or not. I could have been talking gobbledygook, and we'll never know. But then they'd give me a contract to sign, and I'd get my red pen out, which was probably not the best way of advancing my career with a law degree.
0: probably not. And you met your husband.
1: I did, yes. So I did a 4-year degree, he did a 3-year degree. I met him, he was 1 year ahead of me, and we often joked, we were both the same age, I took a year out before I went to university, and we often joked that maybe we wouldn't have got together if we'd have been in the same year. But he introduced me to jazz, which is where I kind of developed an exceptionally large passion for jazz. He's massively into music, so he would support me throughout the years. We're still together, and he's been the backbone of why I can go on tour and why I've been able to do all these auditions and experiments with music. So he's been a great support.
0: Yeah. Now, when you eventually you joined Beautiful South, I think it was 2002, something like that. You were on the last 3 albums, of course. And I believe the band gave you a nickname, Alison Lady Wheeler.
1: Yeah. They're all worse nicknames, aren't they? You could be called something awful, but they found it quite funny. Obviously, I'm not a northerner.
0: Nope.
1: Although I personally don't think I'm a southerner either. I'm from the Midlands, which is a bit of a no man's land. But I think because I was not a northerner and I went to Cambridge, they thought it was all a bit, la-di-da, and just nicknamed me Lady Wheeler. Yeah, I'll happily keep that title if needs be. You could, like I say, you could be called a lot worse. But the irony being, if they were trying to think, she's a bit of a lady and don't swear in front of the lady. I think I picked up some pretty bad habits going on tour with 13 men on a tour bus. You do tend to forget you're a woman sometimes.
0: And it doesn't change now, because obviously with the South, you're touring with a load of guys as well.
1: Yes, there is an extra woman now, which is lovely. In fact, there's 3 of us now. The lady who works merchandise is also on board a lot of the time. Yes, but I mean, we're all of a certain age, so we're enjoying each other's company. There's less excessive debauchery of drinking.
0: I don't know.
1: It's just really nice hanging out.
0: I don't know. The first time I ever met you after the gig, we all sat in outside a pub.
1: Oh, that's yeah. We have to go to the pub after the gig. That's normal. But there's a lot less excessive drinking and a lot more sociable drinking. And yeah, it's really lovely. We've been together now. Next year, we'll have been together longer than the beautiful South, which is a really weird realization. But I think the older you get, the more you enjoy and appreciate what you do. And yeah, it's a sickening loving when we're on tour because everyone gets on so well. It's a really nice atmosphere.
0: No, it's brilliant. Well, I mean, you guys are brilliant anyway. I say that seeing you perform live in Halifax quite a few years ago now, I think. It was a while ago. But when you're on stage doing the South, what is your favourite song from the Beautiful South catalogue that you love to perform most?
1: It's an impossible question. There's so many. But I would have to say, if I can round it down to three, I think the opening bass line of Perfect 10 is a prime example of why we do what we do. You can see the audience go electric. They're just elated by this, recognising the song straight away. The evergreen that's Rotterdam is just spreads joy. And I often joke, what's wrong with you if you're not singing? Because it just sparks joy as a song. And obviously you can't ignore the elephant in the room, Don't Marry Her, because the years I've been singing that, and festivals where we're told not to swear because there's children in the audience, you can guarantee I'm looking out at the audience and they're all effing and jeffing. They're all great songs to sing.
0: Yeah, absolutely. I always have to try and find a certain version of that song to play on the radio.
1: Yeah.
0: Otherwise, I get in trouble. Moving on, I mean, currently at the moment, you've got this fabulous single that was a record of the week of mine a couple of weeks ago called If Life Could Always Be Summer, which is absolutely brilliant. It really is, Ali.
1: Thank you so much, and thank you again for making it record of the week. It's a cathartic experience of getting out of my way because I've had these songs, or I've had songs in my armory for years, and I've just been scared to dip my toe in the water and get songs out there. And I felt that this was like the beginning of getting out of my way and bringing these songs to life. And I'm really, really pleased. I've had so much fun over the last couple of years. Sadly, because of COVID, it was a terrible time for so many people, but it forced me to regroup, and I realised that I hadn't written for ages, and I got back into writing, and the power of Zoom meant that collaborations were suddenly on the table, and I could collaborate with somebody in Australia or America, just subject to time zones. I've had the joy of going on many writing camps. It's such an amazing experience. Things that you come out with at the end of a writing session that you would never ever create on your own.
0: Yeah,
1: it's such a magical process. And this song was written in Chichester on a writing camp with two other writers, and it's a lot of talking, the writing process, a lot of finding common ground, common subjects, and agreeing on what to write about. And we all agree that if you could bottle summer, what would it be?
0: Yeah.
1: Kind of like those things that mean everything to you for summer, everybody's memories of what makes a special summer. And it was a great cathartic experience of talking it through and like putting your feet in the sand, just that moving your toes and all those little nuances that mind you of summer. And If Life Could Always Be Summer was the end product.
0: Yeah, I know. As I said, it's a fabulous song, and I've had so much amazing feedback from when I play the song. Is it technically your first solo single?
1: It is, yeah. I've written for people. I've written children's music. I have worked in trios and other bands. I've done solo sessions where I've done backing vocals, but never put my name to a song on my own, which was... Yeah, it's a bit show and tell, isn't it? You know, when you were a child and you had to do something and show it in front of the class, you'd be a bit nervous. It definitely felt like that for me. And I've had a lot of lovely feedback and saying that it really sets the mood. And thank God that we've had a good summer. Can you imagine if it had been a washout and I was trying to sell the dream of how great summer is?
0: You'd have to change it and call it, It Could Always Be Winter.
1: when is it going to stop raining? That's the follow-up.
0: Yeah, definitely. But now, before we wrap up and play the single, I've launched a new little thing that we do on The Breakfast Show called the Quick Fire Round. It's called Getting to Know Ali Wheeler a Little Bit Better. It's not heavy, it's light, and not necessarily about music, but it's just generally some quick fire questions that I'd like to ask you.
1: Lovely. Okay, fire away.
0: Okay, favourite sandwich?
1: Vegan tuna.
0: Okay, first concert you ever attended?
1: The cool version or the not cool version? Which would you like?
0: I've
1: always
0: mind.
1: Got two that.
0: No, you can go for both of them.
1: The cool version, I think, is the same year. I can't remember which was first. It was Tina Turner Private Dancer Tour. And the uncool version was Fame the Musical. So don't judge me.
0: Where did you go? NEC Arena Birmingham?
1: Yes.
0: I was there. I went twice.
1: Oh, good. We can be uncool together.
0: But I'm also, after that and in the years gone by, I'm really good friends with a lot of the cast members now as well.
1: No.
0: Yeah.
1: Wow.
0: Valerie Landsberg.
1: It had such a big impact on me, that series. It was really like a calling. Like you felt obliged to watch it. It was just, magical. Loved
0: it was. It really was. And I love playing the songs like Star Maker and stuff like that. Friday Night, which doesn't really get played very often. Right, next question. Apples or oranges?
1: Oranges.
0: Okay, scariest animal?
1: Snake.
0: That gets asked. That gets mentioned quite a few times, but I understand it. But were you scared of snakes when you were younger, when you could run through the fields of corn? Not like an MP,
1: Can you remember when you used to have the small fields we were in a small town growing up, and now it's all been built up as housing estates, but there were grass snakes everywhere. Yeah, I don't really remember skipping through the grass like certain prime ministers. No.
0: I mean, I don't remember skipping, but I do remember going out in the fields. But then suddenly you get older and you go realise, well, not too far. I'm not a fan of snakes or spiders, but there we go.
1: Yeah.
0: Right, final one. Describe the rest of your life in five words.
1: Satisfied, content, healthy, mobile, vocal.
0: Okay, we'll go with those. They're very good ones. But Alison, we're going to play the single next. Thank you for coming on and taking up some of the time of your holiday this morning. You can go and have some breakfast now. Actually, thinking on a timeline, you're probably a couple of hours in front of us at the moment. So
1: yeah, I'm going to go and enjoy myself on the beach now. Sorry to anybody back at home, but get out in the sun while you can.
0: Yeah, absolutely, absolutely. But will you kindly introduce your current single right now?
1: Hello, this is Alison Wheeler from the beautiful South and the South, and I'm so excited to play for you now my first solo song, which is If Life Could Always Be Summer.
0: Alison, stay on the line, we'll speak off air, but thank you for coming on The Breakfast Show this morning.
1: Thanks so much, Piers.

are the fabulous Alison Wheeler. And If Life Could Be Summer. Out now. So go and grab it. It's on all the download sites. As I said, the fabulous and the beautiful and lovely Alison Wheeler joining us from her holiday villa with the family. Thank you for taking the time. And if you ever get the chance to go and see the South, if they're anywhere near you, I seriously recommend going to see them. They are absolutely fabulous. They really are. And once I have some dates, I will let you know where they're going to be in the country. You never know. Someone may be listening right now and tell me where they're going to be. You never know. You never know. Well, once again, a big thank you to Alison. Well, this is the Simply Red, a little bit of Stars. Followed up with some Mr. Big.

Oh, great song from Mr. Big, To Be With You. And Simply Red before that with Stars. Now, I've just looked up some of the dates you can catch the South, of course, which features Alison Wheeler. They're going to be in Tamworth on the 15th of August at the Assembly Rooms. 16th of August, they're taking part with the Jurassic Fields Festival in Bridport. 30th of August, Northampton at the Rosshire Festival. September the 3rd, Birmingham Jam House. September the 5th at Wigan's Oral Live. September the 6th, Skegness, they're part of the 90s Weekender, so they'll be there as well. And I'll give you some more dates over the coming days as well, but well worth going to see them if you get the opportunity. Right now, we're going to Curtis Steiger, and I Wonder Why.

Alison Limerick and Make It On My Own. Just about wrapping up the breakfast show for this morning. Two more songs to play us out, but thank you for your company this morning over the last 3 hours. It's never a chore, it's always a pleasure. We'll be back tomorrow from 7 a.m. And also a big thank you to Alison Wheeler for joining us on the show this morning. Whatever you're up today, stay hydrated. It's going to be a warm one. And take care of yourself. And we'll leave you with a little CC Peniston, and we've got a love for thing. But first, a bit of Shanice, and I Love Your Smile. I'll see you tomorrow from 7 a.m. Take care, look after yourself, and don't forget some great shows still to come on your favourite radio station between now and the end of the day. From me, Taddy Bye.

Drink some margaritas by swinging blue lights. 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Are you with me?

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1: It is the weekly mix show. DJ Refreshner here on your Wednesday for your midweek with the best of music here、on your Wednesday morning. It is the weekly mix show, and we've got some classics here till midday. Stay with me. We've got some brilliant classics this morning. We've got some Fool's Garden Lemon Tree from 1995, a real classic. Still remember one of my favourite songs of that early 90s era. We've got some Becky Hill with Last Time, some David Guetta, Alesso and Madison. And we've got some Liam Gallagher with Everything's Electric. But we're going to kick things off with a classic from Avicii with The Nights. It's DJ Refreshner. It is the Weekly Mix Show.

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1: A weekly mix show, DJ Refresh Night. That was Liam Gallagher. Everything's electric. On the way, we got some Boogie Pimps, some JLS. But next up, Disciples featuring Bishop. It's Solid Gold, DJ Refresh Night. 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

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DJ Refresh Night in the house. That was JLS with Beat Again. Some Boogie Pimps in there with Somebody to Love. And some Disciples and Bishop with Solid Gold. More music on the way. We got some Flo Rida giving us a good feeling. And some Madison Avenue with Who the Hell Are You? But next up, it's James Morrison, Nelly Furtado, Broken Strings from 2006. 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
1: A weekly mix show, Madison Avenue there with Who the Hell Are You, some Flo-Rida of Good Feeling in there. On the way, some Major Lazer, some Alesso and Tove Lo with a classic from Travis, and some Jessie Ware also on the way. But next up, Gwen Stefani, What Are You Waiting For? DJ Refresh Night, the weekly mix show.

original. That was Jesse Ware there with Free Yourself, a classic there from Travel Source with Why Does It Always Rain on Me. That's all we got time for on the weekly mix show, but we'll be back on Sunday for the Sunday Sounds Collective. Have a great week ahead. Don't do anything too much, and please tell your friends not to listen to bad music. It's DJ Refresh Nate playing the best of music here on the weekly mix show. We're going to leave you with a classic though from The Killers with Mr. Brightside. We will see you on Sunday. Have a great week. DJ Refresh Nate, it is the weekly mix show.

Welcome. It's a 60s Music Memories special. This is You're the Ones. And here at number one, Stevie Wonder.

0: From Tamla Motown, Uptight from Stevie Wonder. And if you're wondering why we're calling this show You're the Ones, it's simple. Every track this week has just a one-word title. They're the Ones. Hello and welcome again. I'm Ruth Bradshaw.
1: Yes, and hello from me. Welcome. I'm Keith Bradshaw. Yes, that's our Ruth. She's the one. I'm the other one. And here comes another one-worder. This was a big hit.

0: The group from Greenwich Village, New York. That's John Sebastian leading Loving Spoonful, and their number one from 1967, Daydream. And there's been a lot of days for daydreaming, hasn't there, recently?
1: Well, out
0: this
1: of the,
0: summer.
1: In the sunshine, yes. Yeah. We've been blessed with a lovely summer, but it has come with its problems and issues, hasn't it? So I hope things are okay where you are. And Daydream, of course, is another one-word title, isn't it? I wonder how many one-worders from the 60s that you can think of. Well, that was from New York. Let's cross over to Detroit now, because once again, it's...
0: Tamla time.

0: Well underway now, aren't we, with our You're the One special. I hope you enjoy our choices for it's a very different playlist. I mean, they're all well, perhaps not all well-known songs from the 60s, but what they do have in common is one-word titles.
1: Yes.
0: All right, thank you. And that was a good example, wasn't it? Straight from the Holland Dozier Holland hit-making production line at Hitsville, USA. That's in Detroit, Tamla Motown. And it was, of course, the Supremes and Reflections. And just like Daydream before it, it was another international hit in 1967.
1: And it's another single, or one-word title, Reflections. Every track in this musical memories journey this week has but a one-word title. This next one is even spelled out for us.

0: Vacation. Well, it's summertime, isn't it? Now, have you had one? Are you going on one? Are you longing for one? A vacation, that is. When did we start using vacation?
1: I don't know that we ever have.
0: No,
1: we don't say, what vacation are you going on this year, do we?
0: We don't, do we?
1: Well, I don't.
0: No, we tend to go on holiday, if we can.
1: That's right.
0: If we can. We don't tend to go on vacation ever, do we? Anyway, that was, believe it or not, Vacation.
1: Can you spell it?
0: Yeah. A big success for the wonderful Connie Francis.
1: Instrumental time now, and this is another big one. The Shadows and Atlantis.

Atlantis. Our instrumental for this week, The Shadows, who took it to number 2 in 1963. It was composed by Jerry Lorden, who you might remember also wrote Apache. And that's another one-word title, I hope you noticed.

0: Well, he sings, just listen to those bare feet a-slapping on the floor. Well, make sure you look out for any stray Lego pieces. If you have any in your house or on the carpet, they can cause serious damage, can't they? I don't know why I mentioned that even. Robert Parker, that was.
1: And he's, your Lego.
0: And he's barefooting.
1: Yeah, it's great dancing barefooting, though. I love it.
0: All right, bare feet are slapping on the floor.
1: Well, I don't know about slapping on the floor, but certainly dancing barefooting, brilliant.
0: All right, OK.
1: Well, moving on.
0: Yeah.
1: Next, a song for Norman's Everywhere. So if Norman's in the next room watching telly, give him a shout. Tell him his song is coming up now.

0: Sounds like a Yorkshire brass band in the background. And that's Yorkshire Lass Carol Dean with her cover of a John D. Loudermilk song, Norman. It peaked at 24 in early 62. Carol was born in Barnsley in 1944.
1: And thinking of names, Norman. You don't hear that very often, do you?
0: You don't know.
1: I've not heard anybody have their child called Norman. I had an Uncle Norman.
0: Oh, yes, well.
1: But he was well beyond our generation.
0: It was quite common at one time, though,
1: yes,
0: wasn't it?
1: Yes, it was.
0: You don't see any babies called Norman.
1: No, not yet. It'll return, as with all of them. Well, Dave D, Dozy, Beaky, Mick and Titch. Well, sadly, Titch died, I think, a few weeks ago.
0: He did, yes, he did, yeah.
1: Very sad. Mind you don't hear anybody called Dozy and Beaky anymore, do you?
0: No, Titch, no. I don't think Titch was his real name.
1: No, but you used to call kids Titch, didn't you?
0: If they were,
1: it was a nickname if they were small.
0: If they were vertically challenged, I think you say.
1: Anyway, talking of Dozy, Beaky, Mick and Titch, they had a string of hits in the 60s, including 2 million sellers. Michael Wilson, known as Mick, is the only surviving member of the band. But this hit of theirs, well, allegedly, has a Russian feel to it. Okay?

Well, I wonder if you guessed that our title of You're the Ones was going to be songs with just one word titles. As you know now, it's not number one singles from the 60s. So are Those Were the Days features going to be a little different this week? During the course of the show, I'm going to give you the opportunity to guess what the number one single and album were for the years in our decade. Like me, I'm sure you'll be surprised by some of them. And I wonder just how many of them you bought. Well, after the next track, we'll start right back in 1960. So get your thinking caps on.

0: You're listening to another musical edition of 60s Music Memories with Keith and Ruth Bradshaw. And that was another of those big hit records with simply a one-word title. It's a great fit for our You're the One special this week, Johnny Burnett and Dreamin'.
1: Well, I asked you a few minutes ago if you can remember the best-selling single from 1960. What do you think it was, Keith?
0: Well, you haven't told me this, but I would educate it something to do with Elvis, pre-Beatles, isn't it? Elvis, yeah?
1: It was Now or Never.
0: Okay.
1: It topped the charts for 8 consecutive weeks. Did you buy it?
0: I think I did, yes. It always reminds me of Just One Cornetto.
1: Yeah. Well, it became one of the decade's top sellers and over 1.25 million copies sold in the UK. Now, I bet you didn't buy this one, the best-selling album.
0: What was it?
1: Soundtrack for South Pacific.
0: Oh, right. Film soundtracks,
1: yes.
0: LPs were very popular, weren't they?
1: Well, they were, as we shall find out.
0: All right.
1: No more clues.
0: All right. I didn't buy it, but I did see the film.
1: Well, moving on to 61.
0: Yeah.
1: Any ideas?
0: Well, 1961. I don't know.
1: Well, there's another single by Elvis, but which one?
0: Is it Are You Lonesome Tonight?
1: No. It was A Wooden Heart.
0: Oh, right, good.
1: Which spent 11 weeks in the top 10 and 6 of those weeks at number 1. And he also had the best-selling album.
0: Well, Wooden Heart was on G.I. Blues, wasn't it?
1: Was that
0: the
1: it?
0: One? I did buy that one.
1: Did you see the film?
0: I did, yeah.
1: Oh, it's brilliant. I love that.
0: Well,
1: what about 1962? We're moving away from Elvis now.
0: Oh, 1962?
1: Yeah.
0: Oh.
1: A song that topped the charts for 7 weeks.
0: Roy Orbison, Del Shannon.
1: No.
0: Don't know.
1: Frank Ifield.
0: Oh, wow.
1: With?
0: I Remember You.
1: Yeah, well, you didn't remember that very well, did you?
0: Thank you very much.
1: That achieved sales of over 1.1 million copies.
0: Wow.
1: And, the best-selling album.
0: Of that time.
1: Yeah.
0: It's another film.
1: It's another soundtrack.
0: Was it? Not sounded. No. West Side Story.
1: Indeed it was.
0: Oh, good one.
1: Yeah. Well done. We'll continue with the next 3 years after some more music.
0: Brilliant. Well, meanwhile, back over at Tamla Motown, Martha and the Vandellas.

0: An early gospel soul song from Martha and the Vandellas, a Berry Gordy production lightning the art of falling in love to sinking into quicksand, which is the title.
1: Well, that's different, isn't it? Quicksand. And from Detroit and Tamla Motown, it's over to Memphis and Stax Records, this time with Otis and Carla.

0: Tramp, originally written by West Coast blues singer and guitarist Lowell Fulson. That was a successful cover version from 1967, a duet from Otis Redding and Carla Thomas, two soul stalwarts at Stax Records. Tramp.
1: Tramp. Well, now here's another hit song, but not so big this time, but with a one-word title. It's the theme from the fourth James Bond film, Thunderball.

0: Wow, that's powerful, isn't it? Tom Jones, or Sir Tom as he is these days, and Thunderball. The 1965 film starred Sean Connery as Bond, and one of my favourite actors, although it's probably because of his name, Rick Van Nutter.
1: Well, you're in 63 now. And if you're a Beatles fan, well, you'll remember. What was the song in 63 from the Beatles that topped the chart, do you think?
0: Early Beatles, yeah. She Loves You, yeah, yeah, yeah, yeah.
1: It was, yeah, yeah, yeah. It remains one of the best-selling singles of all time, selling 1.93 million copies.
0: Wow.
1: And not surprisingly, the Beatles also had the best-selling album, which was...
0: The black and white one, wasn't it, with the Beatles?
1: Correct.
0: I think.
1: And, of course, like we've suggested, it was the height of Beatlemania. And so they topped the charts with the best-selling single in the UK in 64. Think of that one.
0: Oh, six. There's so many.
1: Can't buy me.
0: Oh, Can't Buy Me Love.
1: Yeah.
0: It just came to me then.
1: Well, how? Well, this song spent 3 weeks at number one and is recognised as the biggest selling single of that year. And the best selling album, keeping with the Beatles, 64.
0: Rubber Soul or
1: Beatles for Sale.
0: Beatles for Sale.
1: Okay. Now, 1965 saw something completely different. Any ideas? You'll be very surprised.
0: Not the Beatles.
1: Certainly not.
0: Was it?
1: Somebody from Liverpool.
0: Oh, Cilla Black.
1: No, no.
0: Oh, Billy J.
1: No, no. Just one single man.
0: Go on.
1: Ken Dodd.
0: Oh, really?
1: Yeah, what was his big song?
0: His big song was Tears, wasn't it?
1: Yeah, it was.
0: Yeah. Wow.
1: Do you know, it spent 17 weeks in the UK top 10 and it peaked at number one for 5 weeks.
0: Ken Dodd, Professor Yaffle Chucklebutty.
1: Yeah, it was. Anyway, I'll leave you to ponder the next few years while we listen to another track with a one-word title.
0: And this is the original version of a song that others have covered. It's sort of, they had it covered slot, isn't it? This was a huge hit, a million seller, and it was the last US number one of the 50s and the first of the 60s. It's the original version of Why, Frankie Avalon.

0: That's American Idol, Frankie Avalon. Teen Idol. I wonder what it's like to be a teen idol.
1: I said, we're not one.
0: I think not. Frankie Avalon.
1: Well, no, you can be a senior idol or something.
0: Yes, probably just exclusively in your world.
1: Of course.
0: Yes. Well, Frankie Avalon, and why? Has he topped the charts in America with that? Over here, Anthony Newley hit number one with his cover of the same song. And you might remember in 1972, Donny Osmond also had a big hit with Why. Well, that version can be classed as our 50s flashback.
1: It can. And we're moving forward to 66 now. Any ideas? A song that spent 7 weeks at number one.
0: Yes.
1: Was the top-selling single of the year.
0: Yeah, it's probably got to be the Beatles again, hasn't it?
1: No.
0: Oh, no.
1: This time.
0: Okay.
1: Give me another male singer.
0: All right. Well, it certainly wasn't Ken Dodd.
1: No.
0: Male singer.
1: Welsh. No.
0: Oh, Welsh. Let's go. Sir Tom.
1: It is.
0: Tom Jones. Green Grass of Home. Yeah.
1: Well, as for the album, I think I forgot to mention the album for 65, which was another movie soundtrack.
0: Well, I know this one because it dominated the LP charts for years.
1: I
0: was amazed. I mean, it's good, but, you know, I didn't think it was that good.
1: What was it?
0: Sound of Music.
1: It did, and it dominated the charts in 66 as well.
0: All right.
1: Now, 67, another male singer.
0: Well, I suspect this has got to be Engelbert.
1: It was.
0: Yeah.
1: Not my favourite song. It was. Release Me.
0: Yes.
1: It spent 6 weeks at the top of the charts and is recognised as the eighth biggest selling single of the 1960s.
0: Very good.
1: Good old Engelbert. I never liked him much. But, you know. Anyway, right. Sgt. Pepper.
0: I think you made your point about
1: it. Yeah, I did. Sgt. Pepper topped the UK albums chart that year.
0: Beatles, yeah.
1: Well, let's move back to the music now, and I'll leave you to think about 68 and 69.
0: Ah, those were the days. Yeah. In the summer of 1966, Chris Farlow, you might recall, he could have been a good guess, he made number one with Out of Time, a Mick Jagger, Keith Richards song, which can be found on the Stones' Aftermath LP. Well, earlier that year, before Out of Time, Chris Farlow covered another song from Aftermath, and he took it into the top 40. It's called Think.

Chris Farlow and his take on the Rolling Stones song, Think. Oh, well.

0: Ruthie, you know the singer, Alfie Bowe?
1: Yeah.
0: Yeah. Did you know he's got a brother? He's called Harry. He's a really sweet chap.
1: Ah, yes.
0: Harry Bowe.
1: Mm-hmm.
0: Yeah, they're the ones, the kids love them, don't they? They love those alcohol-free wine gums and things that they make. Other sweet brands are available, of course.
1: Of course.
0: Of course. Well, that was another cover of a big hit, quite different from the original Stay, first successfully recorded by Maurice Williams and the Zodiacs. That version, I don't know, I'm sure you know, was from the Hollies.
1: Classic B-side now, and this really is a classic. An early example of Van Morrison's songwriting and singing talents. A song he wrote for his band Them in 1964. It's the B-side of Baby, Please Don't Go. This is Gloria.

just about midnight. She make me feel so good, love. I wanna say she make me feel alright. Comes walking down my street. Watch you come to my house. You knock upon my door.

0: Well, that was, go on, Keith. Tell us what that was.
1: It was this week's classic B-side. Another of our one word, you're the ones. It was them and Gloria.
0: Now, I wonder how many you've got right so far. I know sometimes I've been looking at different websites and they give slightly different answers, but we're giving you a flavour anyway. Well, the best-selling single in the UK in 68 was another Beatles track.
1: Was it? Yeah.
0: Very familiar.
1: Was it Hey Jude?
0: Hey Jude, yeah. And that made it the highest certified sales of any single that year. And it earned an Ivor Novello Award for the achievement.
1: Very good.
0: But believe it or not, the best-selling album in the UK for 68 was the soundtrack of The Sound of Music.
1: Again, yeah. It was impressive, that.
0: And, of course, the immense popularity of the Beatles and their album, The White Album, was also released in 1968. It was still the classic Rodgers and Hammerstein musical, The Soundtrack, or The Sound of Music, and it's that topped the sales charts.
1: It beat Sgt. Pepper as well the previous time, didn't it? Yeah, amazing.
0: That album, of course, which was released way back in 65, continued to resonate with audiences. And, you know, it ultimately became one of the most successful albums of all time, spending years in the charts.
1: It absolutely did.
0: Rather like the film, I suppose, one of the top films of all time.
1: Julie Andrews was high profile in those days.
0: So we come to 1969, where, according to my research, the best-selling single of that year was Sugar Sugar.
1: Oh, The Archies.
0: By The Archies.
1: Yes.
0: And the album, another Beatles album, Abbey Road, although one site I looked at credited the best album as The Best of the Seekers.
1: Oh, right. Okay.
0: By The Seekers.
1: Well, they were very popular, weren't
0: they? Well, they were indeed. Anyway, we hope you've given you a flavour of some of those classic number ones from the 60s.
1: Well, yes, thank you for that. You've obviously been doing some work. It's been a testing first hour, but I think we've pulled through. Those were the days. Now, following that, a hit from 69, a cover of a Sam Cooke song, and this is Johnny Nash.

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1: We are
0: Sophie
2: and Harry.
0: You're listening to Music and Memories from that great musical decade, the 1960s.
2: Taking you back in time are Keith and Ruth Bradshaw.
0: Ruth is our gran.
2: Keith is our granddad.

0: Shake. You know that's the only dance I ever really mastered. There's no...
1: Mastered?
0: Yeah, there's no complicated steps. You just had to stand there and tremble.
1: And shake and tremble.
0: Mm. Yeah, exactly. I could do that.
1: When you were doing that in your chair.
0: Well, I was remembering, I was being nostalgic, yeah. Which is what this programme's all about, is it not?
1: Mm-hmm.
0: Yeah.
1: You know, some carry on.
0: I've discovered that some people can never let go of the past. Do you know that?
1: Go on.
0: Well, debt collectors, otherwise. Well, that was a much-covered song, but the original, written and sung by Sam Cooke, and it was recorded at the last recording session Sam Cooke had before his death in December 64, and it was a posthumous hit for him in America.
1: Time for our one-hit wonder. Well, in the summer of 68, just 58 years ago.
0: Wow.
1: This next record was at number one in the UK.
2: I am the god of hellfire, and I bring you fire.

0: This week's one hit wonder. Fire.
1: Still burning.
0: Crazy. Certainly the crazy world of Arthur Brown.
1: Yeah, well, he's 83 now, Arthur. I wonder if he still introduces himself as the God of Hellfire.
0: Well, probably.
1: Well, yeah, it would surely break the ice at parties, wouldn't it? Or you imagine on a blind date.
0: Oh, who are you? I'm the God of Hellfire. Oh, yeah.
1: Yeah, that would be a
0: go down well.
1: Great start, wouldn't it? He comes from Whitby, which, of course, is the Yorkshire capital of fish and chips.
0: And the home of our loyal listener, Ian Laxton. So, hello to Ian and Heather, his wife, and hope you're both okay.

0: Today it was a top 30 hit for Sandy Shaw, and it's in the spirit of our one-word titles for our You're the One special. And now it's time for...
1: Ruth Bradshaw's Album of the Week.
2: Well, obviously an album with a one-word title, and two tracks also with one-word titles. What is it? Well, Help by the Beatles. And it's their fifth studio album, and the soundtrack, of course, to the film Help. It was released on the 6th of August 1965 by Parlophone, and seven of the 14 songs, including the singles Help and Ticket to Ride, appeared in the film and take up the first side of the vinyl album. The second side includes Yesterday, and the album topped the Australian, German, British and American charts.
3: Help!

The song Help was written primarily by John Lennon, and although it was only written out of a need for a titular song, Lennon remained extremely proud of it from the Beatles' breakup to his death, even once calling it his favourite Beatles song. And he wrote, and when you listen to the words and you listen to what he wrote about it, you'll understand it a lot better, I think, because he felt it was one of his real songs, explaining in an interview, "The whole Beatle thing was just beyond comprehension. I was eating and drinking like a pig, I was fat as a pig, dissatisfied with myself. Later, I knew I was really crying out for help. So it was my fat Elvis period."

0: The album's penultimate track, Yesterday, and it came partially to Paul McCartney in his sleep, and he spent about a month playing it to people to make sure he hadn't plagiarised it, and then he wrote working lyrics for it under the title Scrambled Eggs. Well, Yesterday was later recognised by Guinness World Records as the most covered pop song in history. It was voted the best song of the 20th century in a 1999 BBC Radio 2 poll of music experts and listeners, and was also voted the number one pop song of all time by MTV and Rolling Stone magazine the following year. And, you know, every time I listen to that, I just love it. It's just...
1: Well, it's an amazing song, isn't it?
0: Yeah. And so that was my album of the week, Help by the Beatles.

0: Well, I mentioned my grandma earlier, didn't I?
1: You did?
0: Apart from being a black belt in Yorkshire pudding construction, she liked a drop of sherry, particularly at Christmas.
1: Well, didn't everybody at Christmas then?
0: Well, yeah.
1: Back in the day?
0: I think so. Harvey's Bristol Cream. It's gone out of fashion a bit, hasn't it? But yeah, she did
1: that
0: like...
1: That was good sherry.
0: Yeah, well, she did like... Oh, well, she didn't mess about. She only drank it once a year, but she didn't...
1: I know, we only had one bottle of sherry in the house at Christmas. That was it. That was our alcohol consumption for the year.
0: There you go. See what you found out. Mm. Well, that was sherry, and it was a big hit for Frankie Valli and the Four Seasons.
1: Now, next, a song written by Pomus and Schumann, specifically for Elvis Presley. But this isn't Elvis Presley.

0: The singer is Terry Stafford. Did you remember that? And it's his version of Suspicion, the hit song there, Suspicion. It had the distinction of being sixth, number six, on the Billboard Hot 100 in April 64, at a time when the Beatles held the top five spots.
1: Well, US Elvis sounded like Terry Stafford, who was a singer-songwriter, and that version of Suspicion was originally a demo disc, but it went on to sell a million copies.
0: Amazing. Well, next up, You're the One's record. Well, it's another You're the One's record on the turntable. Wishing.

0: Well, that was Buddy Holly and Wishing. And as usual, I'm wishing you all the best as it's
1: the Spot Spot.
2: And we're asking you to guess or spot the artist or group on the next track. It was a UK top 50 hit, the follow-up to a number one single. It's

0: Well, that was cheerful, wasn't it?
1: No.
0: Well, that was it. That's this week's The Spot. It was a minor hit in 1960. We should have asked you to guess the title. It was only mentioned about a million times. The title is Lonely.
1: I'm not surprised.
0: And, do you mind? It was a posthumous hit for a rock and roll legend.
1: Yes, it was a follow-up to the 1959 number one, Three Steps to Heaven, and there's your clue. The singer, well, he's not famous for his balance, is he?
0: No.
1: More of a rock and roller. Singer, of course, Eddie Cochran. So, very well done if you recognised Eddie Cochran.

0: Wow.
1: Can you imagine living next door to her in one of those high-rise flats in Glasgow? Okay, Mrs. McDonald's wee lassies singing in the bath again. Mm. Well, Glasgow's finest pocket rocket, Lulu, and she was only 15 when she recorded her raucous cover of the Isley Brothers' Shout. Backed by the Lovers, it peaked at number 7, and of course it kick-started a fantastic career in entertainment.
2: Which is still going.
1: She is, and she's 77 now.
2: Well, our next one-word title was the second record to be played on Radio 1 by Tony Blackburn, following Flowers in the Rain by The Move. Do you remember this?

0: The Unmistakable Sound of the Bee Gees from 1967. Written by Barry Morris and Robin Gibb, it was their first number one single, Massachusetts.
1: Good. And they don't mention Massachusetts in the lyrics at all. But moving on, they had it covered now, and this is the original of another much covered song. But first, I wonder what the weather's going to be like tomorrow. What do you think, Bobby?
2: Sunny.

0: sunny. Well, let's hope it is sunny tomorrow.
1: Well, it's been had a lot and lot of sun recently, haven't we? Which I'm not complaining about, but it's not been as hot here.
0: It's not been easy for people, particularly in the south of England, hasn't
1: it?
0: Up
1: has
0: here
1: not.
0: Where we're sitting in the northwest, we've had a bit of rain.
1: Yes, yeah. We have, yeah. Thankfully.
0: Mm-hmm.

0: An early Motor City classic, the Marvelettes. They were a group of schoolmates with Gladys Horton to the fore. And the song is Playboy. And she sings, Playboy, get away from my door. I heard about the lovers you had before.
1: Oh, yes. In other words, get lost.
0: Exactly.
1: I don't trust you.
0: Exactly.
1: I'm not interested.
0: Exactly.
1: Well, Playboy was a big hit in America, but not in the UK.
0: Well, let's have Aretha Franklin now. We've asked you to do a lot of thinking today in our show. Well, we've already played Think by Chris Farlow, and this is Think by Aretha Franklin.

0: think that you knew, because I already told you, that was Think by Aretha Franklin. Do you do much thinking, Keith?
1: All the time.
0: Oh, dear.
1: I just can't stop. And I'm thinking that it's time for you to have another think and see if you can remember the name of this group. They come from the Northwest Riviera, a town not very far from where we are sitting. This is called Beggin'.

0: Beggin', a four-season song covered there by Timebox. They came from Southport, a seaside town in the northwest of England. Well, they made six singles, but that was the only one that made the charts.
1: And it's a good take on the Four Seasons, isn't it?
0: It is.
1: And moving on quickly, the Kinks.

0: That's the Kinks with Days.
1: And as time is running out, there's just one more word title song to play. And it's most appropriate. It's Goodbye.

0: Well, that's Welsh songstress Mary Hopkin wishing us goodbye.
1: And it's time for us to say goodbye. Our time's up. We have to go. We hope you enjoyed the choices for our You're the One special and hope you can join us again next time. In the meantime, I'll sign off. I'm Ruth Bradshaw. Goodbye.
0: Yes, and keep you here. As they say, there's more great music heading your way. But from us, it's farewell for now. And once again from Ruth.
1: Bye-bye.
0: And from me, Keith Bradshaw. And our play-out theme for every week is a one-word title.
1: Coincidentally.
0: Yes, it's Diamonds. Goodbye.

0: comes out every week. It's the brand new chart. It's been going for 6 years and getting stronger and stronger. And a big thanks, as always, to our friends at Resilient Business Systems that see us through, make sure everything is ticking along, everything is hunky-dory and tickety-boo. We have a fine 40 for you coming up. Really is very, very strong yet again. Going around the world.
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0: And there are 7 new entries this week. Number 40, it's been around for 7 weeks, the Automatic, seeing our boys through to the 3rd place in the World Cup. Rule Britannia. 39, Phil Odgers from The Men They Couldn't Hang, and John Kettle, and The War Is Over, Phil Oakes song.
2: Can we please give a very warm welcome to Phil Odgers and John Kettle? 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

Phil Hodges and the Men They Couldn't Hang, and John Kettle from the band The Townsends, which he led during the 1990s, and a Phil Oakes song, The War Is Over. That's a new entry, the first of seven. That's in at 39. At 38, the new single from the Harvey Gray Collective featuring Caitlin Gray, Never Gonna Let You Go.

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1: Harvey Gray Collective featuring Caitlin Gray, Never Gonna Let You Go. Second of 70 winters, that's in at 38 and at 37. Mary Wilson, the new single, Come On Out.

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Hotel Leisureland, Almost Light, another new entry. That's at 35. And 1, 2, 3, 4, 5, 6, 7 new entries altogether. The second highest new entry is Richard Sharp and Dirty Road.

Richard Sharp and Dirty Road. That's his new single. Very good, too. So many good songs around at the moment. That's the new entry at 34. Imagination leads on 9 weeks on the countdown. Mighty Mashup at 33 this week. And up to 32, Jack Savaretti and Katie Tunstall.

Jack Sabaretti, KT Tunstall. Tempting fate at 32 this week. And the highest new entry is in at 31. Echo and the Bunnymen. Brussels is haunted.

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1: I love listening to that for that wicked little party blower. Now we're having a good time. I love it. So the highest new entry this week at 31, Echo and the Bunnymen, Brussels is Haunted. And at 30, kicking off the top 30, Anyone Who Had a Heart, Al Steele and Elaine Gilmore.

Now, Steel Elaine Gilmore, Anyone Who Had a Heart, that's a 30 on the chart this week. And Randy Edelman, who's over here in September, we may be doing an interview. He's at 29 with Green Park.

miles, but it's no task. Always still discovering a new place every time. And evermore uncovering a new thought in one new rhyme. It's funny that you can

different to anything else on the job, but very good. Very, very retro in many ways. Lovely sax. Great piano. Randy Edelman and Green Park over here in September. If you want to go and see him, check it out on the website. 29 this week on the chart. And at 28, up goes Denise Pearson, her new single, Berry.

Lenz is back with a new single, Lenz Terry. That's on the rise this week, up to 27. 26 after 10 weeks on the countdown. Dexter's Midnight Runners, My Life in England. And Shewani Wani, Three Good Reasons, this week at 25. 24, Haircut 100, A Wonderful Life.

That's what we like, a bit of positivity, a wonderful life, Echo 100. 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And up to 23, Big Country, Redux and Eastworld.

Country Redux, Eastworld, that's at 23. Following each other up the chart, Yell, Daniel James, Hands Up, is this week's 22.

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1: Training to be a bank robber. Yale featuring Daniel James and Hands Up. Can you imagine Daniel in the bank just singing his own song to himself and singing Hands Up, Hands Up. And before you know where you are, you're tasered and you're on the floor. Yell, Daniel James, Hands Up at 22 this
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2: Got to do that programme with one of those sad little blowers in there. And at number 20, and at 19, oh, that would be wonderful. I'd love that. I'd miss that if I didn't have it. 21 this week, The Rolling Stones and Jealous Lover.

Teresa Bizarre's Dollar and Risky Business. That's a 19 on the chart this week, and the Cathodes go up to 18 with Man in a Suitcase.

0: Jeff Oates, Man in a Suitcase, 18 this week on the countdown. At a 17, Chaka Khan, Boogies in My Soul.
1: Yes, the queen is here. Chaka Khan is in the house, y'all.

0: too.
1: 16 this week, Ward, I Feel That Way Too. And at 15, Freddie Cannon, All She Wants to Do Is Dance. That's had 8 weeks on the countdown. And up to 14, The Mobiles and Locked In.
0: The sound of laughter rings across the village square.

Biggie Chubb's Single Man Blues. That's the 13 to 12, the Christians, when Saturday comes. Had a good run, 9 weeks on the countdown. And Gary Curtis, The Shape I'm In, is this week's number 11.

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1: Okay, and who has really helped us in putting up the new chart? The logistics, all the technical side of it. Yes, you've got it in one. Resilient Business Systems. So thanks to them, we have that other chart on there. You can vote. They do both charts. So there we are. That one we'll have up for a couple of weeks. Right, on with the current chart. Gary Curtis, Shape I'm In at 11. Tim Ambler, Tonight is the Night at 10. And Marty Wilde, I Can't Stand Losing You, is this week's number 9.

The Reclaimers, You May Offend. Always consistent, always good. That's their new single, and it's gone into the top 10 at number 8. Lake, 10 weeks on the countdown. Wish I Was a Sailor is this week's 7. At a 6, up goes Paul Carrack.

very comfortable in the country, Sean Paul Carrick. Anybody going to San Antone? That's a six. And we are in the top five. At number five, it's Starbuck, Do Wop Bop.

Lovely. The Water Boys knocking on heaven's door. That's it for a three after 10 weeks and 2 weeks at the top. The Fizz, a crazy shot in the dark, is this week's number three.

10 weeks on the countdown, 2 weeks at number one, The Fizz, Crazy Shot in the Dark, this week at three. So at number two, Up Go Gathering Stone, My Own Shoes.

0: My Own Shoes. Gathering Stone nearly made it to number one. Let's count down the top 10 and reveal this week's number one.
1: 10.
0: At number 10 tonight is the night, Tim Ambler.
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1: 6.
0: At a 6, Paul Carrack, Anyone Going to San Antone.
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0: It's Starbuck, Do What Bop at 5.
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0: All Waterboys Knocking on Heaven's Door.
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0: It's 10 weeks on the chart, Crazy Shot in the Dark.
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1: And this week's Heritage Chart, number 1.
0: It's still there for a second week. Mal Pope, You're Still With Me.

anymore. 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
2: 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To kick us off, we're travelling through the early 80s. It's a Friday. Chinese zodiac, you'd be a dog, believe it or not. Your star sign would be a Gemini. And Star Trek II, The Wrath of Khan, was released in the USA. This is June the 4th, 1982, on Charted Classic Hits. Number 3.

0: Listen to Charted Classic Hits celebrating June the 4th, 1982. That was Randy Crawford with Imagine, covering John Lennon's Imagine from 1971. 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

0: The Fantastic Men at Work, the Australian band with their track Be Good Johnny, released in April 1982. It's a viewpoint of a 9-year-old who constantly gets told to be good, but prefers to daydream and concentrate on sports. Definitely not me. But looking at the chart now, we got number 24 with the Go-Go's. We Got the Beat. 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

0: You listen to Charted Classic Hits with a little bit more Australian content with Little Heroes and One Perfect Day. In April 1982, it peaked at number 12. But in June 1982, Hart said if this single did not succeed, we would have probably gone off the road and had a long look at ourselves. But let's head to probably one of my favourites out of this week's chart. 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

0: From the album Maybe It's Live, Robert Palmer with his track Some Guys Have All the Luck. Robert Palmer told Max Bell in 1989 that he was working with Martin Moon when he wrote Some Guys. He played it to him, and a few days later he said he had heard someone singing it, which seemed impossible because Robert Palmer hadn't finished the song himself. But what happened was he accidentally suddenly heard the track on Australian radio, didn't realise it, and the only thing he remembered was the title line. 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

0: Charted Classic Hits, it's the radio show where we count down the biggest charted hits from the 70s and 80s every single week. And this week, June the 4th, 1982, we have This Day in History coming up, as well as the Charted Classic Hits double feature where we take two tracks from the number one album in the charts. But let's continue on with the countdown with U2 and Gloria.
1: Number 15.

0: day in history.
1: That it is this day in history, June the 4th, 1982. Star Trek was released in the USA. Israel attacked targets in South Lebanon. Why Ronnie Pugh, now a national football player, was born. Ronald Reagan and Margaret Thatcher were working together and seeing eye to eye. While Shark Shark was the most popular video game. And that was this day in history, June the 4th, 1982.
2: Remember this. And this. Ashes to ash and fun to fuck it. We know Major Tom's a junkie. What about this one? Only on Charted Classic Hits.
1: It's now time for the Charted Classic Hits double feature. And I hate giving details away about this particular segment. And the album cover is red on one side, blue on the other. And it looks like an old version of word art from Microsoft Word back in the day. This is this week's double feature.

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0: So how'd you go? That was this week's double feature. Paul McCartney, there we go, with Tug of War, the third solo studio album. And it was Paul McCartney on the front cover with his hair slightly parted and a pair of headphones on. But let's get back to this week's chart. June the 4th, 1982, with Split Ends and 6 months and a leaky boat.
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0: Shoulder Classic Hits with Prince and Controversy. This track has two main verses that get repeated throughout the track until Prince starts to recite the Lord's Prayer in full towards the middle of the track. I always knew Prince had a little bit of style. Got some Tommy Tuchman coming up very, very soon, but let's head to Haircut 100, Love Plus One.
1: Number 7.

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to lie, a fantasy we create about people and places as we'd like them to be. 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It's that little baby you're holding, and it's that man you fought with this morning, the same one you're going to make love with tonight.

Uncharted Classic Kids, Carleen, with her track I've Never Been to Me, was originally released in 1977, got barely registered on the Billboard 100, and got re-released in 1982, getting to number 3 in the US. Adrian Gervix now, and classic. 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

0: Paul McCartney with Stevie Wonder and Ebony and Ivory. It was off McCartney's third studio solo album and was also in our charted classic hits double feature Tug of War. But Bertie Higgins with Key Largo.
1: Number two.

Key Largo, Bertie Higgins. It is time for the time we've been waiting this whole episode of Charted Classic Hits. Now, I'll be honest, this number one this week, I absolutely hate it. Absolutely hate this song. It gets stuck in my head every single time I hear it. But here it is, Tony Basil and Mickey.

0: That was your number one for this week, June the 4th, 1982. Tony Basil with Mickey. That's all we've got time for here on Charted Classic Hits. I hope you enjoyed this week's edition, and I'll catch you very soon.
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contact us there. Your contact away from him, could you? Right, yes, of course, I'm a son. Well, welcome to this evening's show, yes, of course, here on your number one radio station on this 12th of August 2026. Well, thank you for your company this evening. Just like to thank Ben for a great show always. And don't forget, after me, from 10 till 12, will be Steve Algar with his Wednesday night takeaway. No, yeah, you can't beat that, can you? Right, in the meantime, you've got me. 2 hours of great show coming up. I've got great selection of music I chose for you this evening, and I hope you're going to like them. I'm certainly am, and I hope you are too. Right, okay, shall we start off? Yes, of course. The record you've heard was Texas and Summer Sun. Right, this is Robert Mal featuring Marinella, and this was a great song of theirs, and to me, this was a really good disco. On the same level as Donna Summer's I Feel Love, Ink Lengths, Funky Town, and they came up with this one with 1-to-1. This is 101. Robert Miles here featuring Marinella, 101.

Oh, that's Robert Malmsteen and featuring Maddie Naylor, One on One. Oh, great song, wasn't it? Right, OK, it's coming up to 9 minutes past 8 o'clock on UK time on your number one radio station, Your East Digital. Yes, we are NASA across Ireland, we are NASA across the mainland UK, and we're global across the world, there you are. You can't beat that, can you? Your number one radio station. Yes, of course, and with me, Paul Tunstall, on the evening show. Right, this is Fox. Do you know what? It's only you.

You brilliant record, wasn't it? Right, a good disco sound as well. Right, this is the American Authors, and you know what? The best day of my life, and it certainly is here on your number one radio station with me, Paul Tunstall. Good evening.

Yeah, that's American Alpha's The Best Day of My Life. Right, OK, it's coming up to 16 minutes past 8 o'clock. Right, OK, thank you very much for your company this evening. I've got some great music for you, I really have. And this is a great choice of music on this Wednesday evening. Yes, of course. And this is Dario G, and you know what? Sunscheme.

Oh, Dario G, the Yes Of Course Song Scheme. Right, okay, brilliant record, wasn't it? It certainly was. Right, this is Years and Years, and this came over this one, and this is a great song. This is called Shine, and here it is.

brilliant record, wasn't it? Right, okay. This is the Motors, and if people are going out, flying out to the abroad for your holidays, right, okay, and across the world as well as Europe, and well as the mainland of UK, right, this is for you. This is Airports. I dedicate this to all of you that's flying out to other destinations around the world and Europe as well. Here it is, the Motors and Airports. Have a safe journey. If you're flying out to all of the other destinations, and a safe journey back home as well. To finish your holidays, that's what it's all about. This is Airport. This is the Motors Airport.

That was a great song, wasn't it? Airport! Right, great song by the Mortars. Right, okay. Hey, it's okay. Let's go on the beach. Why not with this one from Old Saints? Do you know what? It's pure shores. I wonder if the tide comes in.

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Happy birthday, Your Hits Digital. Many happy returns, I hope. Many thanks to our wonderful listeners, presenters and sponsors. Without you, this would not be possible. Happy birthday, Your Hits Digital. This is the evening show with Paul Tunstall on Your Hits Digital.

Oh, that's our other, yes, of course. Hot, hot, hot. Right, OK. We've had it hot, hot all week, haven't we? Oh, gosh. Right, OK, it's going to look a bit cooler now, so there. Right, we've had some rain. Yes, of course, so it does the gardens good. Right, OK, this is Twinkles. A long time since I played this one on your Rich Digital. It certainly did. Right, OK, and this is Golden Lights by Twinkle. And this will lead us into a commercial break. So sit back at the commercial break with some more great music I chose for you this evening on your number one radio station, Your Rich Digital, with me, Paul.

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Yeah, that's the Marty Wilder and Come Back. Oh, that's brilliant, that, isn't it? Right, it's coming up now to 12 minutes to 9 o'clock here on your Rich Digital. Yes, number one radio station with me, Bolton Stoll. Oh, brilliant record that was. No matter why I come back. Right, this is Little Mix, and you know what? Black Magic.

0: That's Little Mixter. Yes, of course, Black Magic. Absolute great song. Right, okay. And here's One Republic. And they come up with this one. Do you know what? When you look up to the sky at night and you see all the stars, right, do you know what they do? They count the stars. Counting the stars. And here it is.
1: Yeah.

Coming up now to 4 minutes to 9 o'clock here. Right, okay, this is Ellie Goulding, the Queen of Pop. Yes, she was. To go from Kylie Minogue. Right, and this was a great song of hers called Burn, and this will lead us into our opener. So I'll see you back after the opener with some more great music, plus our turn and roll featuring the New Seekers. Right, okay, so I'll see you back after the opener.

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2: You should come on, baby.

Ah, yes, of course. That was Straight There. You sure do. Right, great song. Yes, of course, from Clubland Mix. Right, yeah. Do play a little Clubland Mix, don't I? Right, okay. It gives you that little thump in my show. That's what it does. Right, this is Gala, and this is a great song of theirs called Free to Desire. Do you remember this one? Right, good up now to 5 past 9 here on your number one radio station, Your Rich Digital, me, Paul Tunstall. Good evening.

0: Yeah, that was Scarlett and Freed From Desire. This week they've let me out of the studio.
1: Oh, yeah,
0: that
1: was Scarlett, yes, of course. Freed From Desire, right, OK, Clubland Mix. Right, OK, brilliant. Right, this segment is past 9 o'clock on your number one radio station with me, Paulton Stoll. In the evening show, yes, of course, this is Snap. And you know what? Rhythm is a dancer. I can't say it then. Oh. Rushing, that's what I am. Rushing, getting all the music in. Sorry about that, listeners. This is Snap, a rhythm is a dancer. There you are, got it right.

That was Snap there. Yes, of course, Rhythm is a Dancer. Brilliant record, wasn't it? Right, okay, this is the Nightcrawlers. And Push the Feeling On. And this will lead us into our tour roll featuring the New Seekers. So I'll see you back after, with the New Seekers. I've heard this one from the Nightcrawlers. And Push the Feeling On. And here it is.

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Yes, of course, two in a row. Right, featuring Never Ending Song of Love, that was 1971, and the other one was Come Softly to Me, was 1972. Both reached the top five in that year, of them years. Right, okay, don't forget, next week we'll have another two in a row for you next week, so that's something to look forward to, isn't it? Right, okay, this is Mama Cass, and Make Your Own Kind of Music, and here it is.

That was Mama Castor. Yes, of course, make your own kind of music. Right, okay, it's come up now 24 minutes past 9 o'clock here on your It's Digital. Yes, of course, with me, Paul Tunstall. Right, okay, take it through to 10 o'clock. Right, this is the Ronettes, and they come up with this one called Baby, I Love You, and here it is.

Yes, of course, that's the Ronettes, yes. And Baby, I Love You, yes, of course. Coming up now, 27 minutes past 9 o'clock on UK time, eh? With the number one radio station, yes, of course. You're Stitchical, me, Polton Stone. Good evening to you all. And thank you very much for your company this evening. Hope you like, hope you enjoy the music that I've chosen for you this evening. Absolutely, and I hope you are too. Right, okay. This is a repeater and the Delrons. And they come up with this one. And this was a great disco sound called The Captain of Your Ship. And here it is.

That's repeat. That's a repair today, yes, of course. And the Dowrons, yes, of course. Captain of your ship. Absolute great song, wasn't it? Right, okay. It's coming down to 9:30 precisely here on your number one radio station. Right, this is Leaper Lee and Little Harrows, and this will lead us into a commercial break. So sit back after the commercial break with some more great music I chose for you this evening here on your number one radio station. Your Rich Digital with me, Paul Tunstall. Good evening.

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Well, welcome back after the commercial break. Right, come up now to 22:10 here on your number one radio station, UK time, of your rich digital. Right, okay, that was Tarzan Boy there, and that was Bell Tomorrow and Tarzan Boy. Right, brilliant record, wasn't it? Right, okay, this is level two, and do you know what? Something About You.

That's something about you. Right, okay. Right, me. Yes, well, welcome to my evening show. Right, me and the colleagues and on our station, Yorick's Digital, do play the best music here on your Alexa, on your Android, and also on Google as well.

Right, okay, so we've got some great music through till 10 o'clock for you. Right, I hope you're really enjoying this music that I chose for you this evening. Absolutely am. Right, okay. Right then, this is Bamarama. And you know what? This long time to play this one on Your Rich Digital. And you know what? This is great song called I Want You Back. And to me, this was one of the best you ever did for me. Yeah, it's coming up now to 16 minutes to...

0: Well, another year of broadcasting and many more to come. Happy birthday, Your Hits Digital. Many happy returns, I hope. Many thanks to our wonderful listeners, presenters and sponsors. Without you, this would not be possible. Happy birthday, Your Hits Digital.
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that's the Beach Boys there. Yes, of course, my idols from America. Yes, of course, Hawaii. Absolutely great song, wasn't it? Right, okay. And he's my idols as well, back in the 80s. All Christmas in the Dark, right? And then some people would refer it to OMD, right? And they come up with this one, and this was one of the best ever did for me. Forever Live and Die. And here it is.

That was Outcaster. Hey ha. Right, okay. Right then, okay. Thank you much for your company this evening. Just like to thank Nicky Power, my manager, my owner, Karen Steve Barlett, my camp, my managers, my owners, my sound engineers, my producers. Thank you much for looking after me and you, the listeners. Don't forget, please do join me this Sunday for the Golden Hour from 12 till 1. We've got 2013 on the UK charts on the Golden Hour. Please do join me then. And from me, Paul Tussle, I'd just like to say thank you very much for your company this evening. It's time for me to go now. And don't forget, after me, from 10 o'clock through till midnight at 12 o'clock, will be Steve Algar with his Wednesday night takeaway. Right, don't miss that show. Right after me. So from me, Paul Tussle, good night and God bless and take care. Go and leave you this one from Mel and Ken, and Showing Out. And here it is. From me, Paul Tussle, bye for now. Take care. God bless. Bye.

Good evening to you and welcome to the Wednesday Night Takeaway, starting the show tonight with ABC with Smokey Sings. Well, we've got 8 decades of music for you this evening, including this one from the Four Seasons.

Sherry. It's any song, any year, any time, over the next 2 hours. From any decade.

Noel Gallagher's High Flying Birds and Holy Mountain. Let's go back to 1986. Off Lobos.

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It's only rock and roll. Let's go back to the 50s with the Jaguars and The Way You Look Tonight.

Going back to the 60s with the Paris Sisters, and I Love How You Love Me. This is Rita Ora, and I Will Never Let You Down.

Going back to the 60s with O.C. Smith and the son of Hickory Hollers Tramp. This is R.E.M. Man on the Moon.

Well, that's your show for this Wednesday evening on Your Hits Digital. Thank you very much for joining me. As always, thank you so much for the pleasure of your company. I hope you've enjoyed the last 2 hours. If you have and you'd like to listen to the show again in your own time, it's posted as a podcast on Mixcloud. Just put in the name Steve Algar and all of the shows that we do will appear for you. Whatever you're doing until we meet again, I hope you do it well. And I hope you enjoy it. I'll be back with you again Tuesday lunchtime at midday for another edition of the sensational 70s Spectacular, where we'll have 2 hours of great 70s sound just for you. So until we meet again, have a great week and keep listening to Your Hits Digital, because we've got something for everybody. Till the next time, take care all. Bye-bye for now.

Igum. These songs make me remember to when I were a lad. 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Très bien. Here, put kettle on, mother.

0: 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Mr. G's Memorable Moment Show. 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
1: Another lady, she didn't have a one-hit wonder. She had a few other hits, but under the Stocky and Waterman thing, she didn't do a great deal else after that. It's Anita and Sil Macho. She had another one of the Big Rich ETO, and she had another one as well. Just not 100%, only about three or four hits she had, but this was the biggest one. It's called Sil Macho.

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